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I say you look so fine that I really want to make you mine. 4, 5, 6, come on and get your kicks. Now you don't need

the cameraman. Oh, we could have some. And he's up there. What's that? Hawaiian noises. He's banging on the bongos like a chimpanzee. Oh, that didn't work.